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Pink and orange skies, feeling super childish. 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
1: If you can't love yourself, how in the hell you gonna love somebody else? 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
2: You gotta ask me. 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I need a lover.

Some guy skipped in front of me. Can't believe I paid an entry fee. And I don't even got the energy to smile for a selfie. And I know that I should go home, but I'm still standing here, so I guess one more for the road.

can't handle. I want a dog we can chase through the park on a Sunday, then make us a dinner for two, might be microwave entrees.